Hello, Kolkata. It's 1 o'clock, almost 1:04, I think, which means it's time for Rainbow Rhythm. And I'm your host, RJ Pragya, back on the FM Rainbow microphone after spending the last couple of years in Germany. And trust me, I've brought back far more than just chocolates. I've brought stories, I've brought memories, and of course, I've brought a playlist just for you. You know, it's quite funny if you think about it. Thousands of kilometers away, even in a small German town, I once heard someone humming Taylor Swift and someone else humming an Italian song, for example. And suddenly, people from 5 different countries were singing together 5 different languages. Nobody spoke of the same language as a song that could, you know, perhaps keep it away from others, but everybody knew the chorus, and that's the magic of music. Today, we're celebrating exactly that. Songs that traveled across borders, artists who united generations, and the little stories that reminded me that whether you're walking beside the Rhine River or standing beside the Hooghly, good music

always, almost always finds you. So, let's begin with a song that belongs to the entire planet. We have up a little bit of here, a little bit of there. Guess what's coming? Well, you'll never know.

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And I pray that it won't happen again. But then again, I hope it does, because I wanna fall in love without the part where we give up. I wonder if this still exists. I hope it does.

Now that never gets old. It's quite recent, actually. But you know what's also recent? My experiences with knowing that fairy tales do exist. And all the things we've ever read of in storybooks, they lived in real life. And in Germany, I witnessed exactly that. The castles, the snow, even punctual trains. How cool is that? Well, it's beautiful how the world can expand and how little we really know until we see it. And maybe it's time for us to go out there, put ourselves out there and see for ourselves what we can really achieve and, you know, accomplish. Calcuttans, we're all in this together. It's time for us to see not just our city, but other cities of our beautiful country and our beautiful world. Next up is a little bit different. It's a wave of nostalgia breezing in. Any guesses? It's Little Things from One Direction. If anybody's still up there, you'd know what I'm talking about.

What a soothing song to listen to in this weather. Something we've craved for so long all summer. Well, confession time. Germany taught me how well India has adapted over the years, over centuries, to heat, climate change, and something that sadly Europe still struggles with. What Germany's also taught me off topic is punctuality. Kolkata immediately cured me of it. You land here and someone says 5 minutes. You already know it's going to be at least 15. Guilty. And honestly, a little bit of bit, I think myself, missed that. Because life here has conversations. Unexpected tea breaks, adda, you mean, old friends appearing out of nowhere. Life isn't always about perfect timing, and sometimes it is the perfect company. Speaking of friends, speaking of everything we know and the familiar, up next is Alicia Cara and Noah Jonas with I'm in Trouble. Enjoy.

Well, well, well, I hope Alicia and Nora were able to jazz up your afternoons a little bit. Here's what you don't know. The afternoon, in terms of everything we know here in Kolkata, isn't just simply the rains, the watershed, the chai, and everything else. It is the deeper feeling within. And for that deeper feeling, we explore an array of playlists. And today in our spot, we've got something even more groovy and nostalgic. And this is On the Floor by Jennifer Lopez. Brace yourselves, you guys.

That was J-Lo for you guys. Oh my god, the song was so popular back in the 2000s. Well, I was just born back then. But even then, I was so curious to know how well these people used to perform right up there. The world is closer now. We've got Ed Sheeran coming to India. We've got so many artists in Lollapalooza. It's insane. For me, forever, it's been quite interesting to see our worlds merge. And speaking of it, let's see if you remember this one from Ellie Goulding. No, it's not the one you think. Stay tuned.

Thank you for listening. That was Ellie Goulding with Destiny. Oh, how I remember her song starting with Burn. Do you all remember that as well? Well, it's been a long time since. And speaking of which, let's play a little game, shall we? Tell me, where are you guys from? Are you listening here from Kolkata or outside? Whatever it is. Maybe you're pretending to work while secretly enjoying the music. Who knows? Don't worry. Your secret is safe with FM Rainbow. Here's one for everyone who's ever had a song stuck in their head for days. Do you know which one I'm talking about? This is The Day I Die by Luis Capaldi.

0: My listeners, I hope you're enjoying the show so far. I hope the songs that are being played out match your vibe universally and expands to what you can like or what you can maybe tolerate. Let's talk playlists. Remember when we brought home CDs from, you know, the nearby stores? Well, that was an era. For millennials, they've seen the transition from tapes to CDs to, well, having nothing to really put your hand on. Made mixtapes for friends, and today, one click and gives us millions of songs. Well, who would have thought that? People only being able to navigate the internet early in the days were waiting forever for one page to load, and now we have ChatGPT. Is this even real? Well, that's technology for you. Well, coming to that, let's speak on something even better. While we're waiting, let's go and head to Cynthia and Ariana Grande with For Good.
1: I'm limited.
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2: With theirs.

0: take it.
1: What? But you know, I can't read this thing.
2: Well, you have to learn.
3: Because now it's up to you.
0: For both of us.

While we paused for a little bit of fairy tale, it reminds me of the castles and the brink of the headways I witnessed in Germany. Indeed, those fairy tales are true. But what's also true and absolutely beautiful is our Bengali culture, which doesn't just carry luggage, it carries with it the scent of Poila Boishakh, the aura of Durga Puja, the essence of Rabindra Jayanti, and the home-cooked food I would argue is the best in the world. You can fight me. Endless adda, even thousands of kilometers away, Kolkata somehow arrives with them.

the magic of Bengali community. I'm a bit partial. With that, we're moving on to a much more hip song to waken you up this afternoon a little bit. And here's going with Avril Lavigne. Guess the song? It's Complicated.

Well, listeners, can I leave you with one question? If you could create one playlist that represents your life, which song absolutely has to be in it? I don't know. For me, it's a plethora of songs, as you can see. Represents my personality. A little bit of neurodivergence in there. But whatever be your answer, your songs tell your stories. And that's what music has always done, really. It remembers moments that we think we forgot. Well, now Kolkata, our music passport has reached home. From Rhine to the Hooghly, from castles to coffee houses, from German summer festivals to Kolkata's beautiful monsoon afternoons, today reminds me of something very simple. The world is incredibly diverse, but a great song, a warm smile, a good cup of tea needs absolutely no translation. Thank you for spending your afternoon with me. I'm your host, RJ Pragya. Take care of yourselves. Watch out for the next two songs I'm going to play, or maybe one. And until then, keep your heart tuned to FM Rainbow. Until next time, keep smiling, you guys. I'm rooting for you always.

Well, a very good evening and welcome to Cinemagic, the program where unforgettable films come alive through stories, memories and the magic of cinema. I'm your host Oyun, and on this cool rain-washed evening, we are taking a quiet journey into one of the Hollywood's most beautiful love stories. A film that doesn't rely on the grand gestures or the dramatic twists, but on silence, longing and the moments that linger forever. Today's feature is The Bridges of Madison County, released in 1995. Directed by and starring the legendary Clint Eastwood alongside the incomparable Meryl Streep. This Academy Award-nominated masterpiece is based on Robert James Waller's best-selling novel of all the time, for the same name. If you ever had wondered whether 4 days can change an entire lifetime, this film may have the answer. Imagine rural Iowa, endless green fields, country roads glistening after the rain, wooden covered bridges standing quietly through the years, carrying not just travelers, but memories. Francesca Johnson is an Italian-born homemaker. Her life appears peaceful, comfortable, and even ordinary. Her husband and children leave town for a few days. And then, a stranger arrives. Robert Kincaid, a photographer working for National Geographic, searching for Madison County's historic covered bridges. A simple request for directions becomes the beginning of an unforgettable connection. As we all know, listeners, sometimes life doesn't announce its biggest moments. They simply knock on your door and you feel mesmerized by it. This next song is going to prove just like that. Happy listening.

One of the greatest strengths of this film is what it chooses not to do. There are no villains, no dramatic confrontations, no loud declarations of love. Instead, every glance, every pause, every conversation carries more emotion than pages of dialogue can ever do. Meryl Streep delivers one of the finest performances of her career. Without theatricality, she portrays a woman torn between duty and desire. Clint Eastwood surprises the audiences by portraying Robert Kincaid with remarkable tenderness, a man who values freedom but understands what sacrifice actually means. And together, listeners, they create a love story that feels deeply human. Because love stories, like any other thing, has a lot of flaws in it, a lot of pain, a lot of understanding, and on top of everything, a lot and a lot of sacrifices. Just like a rainbow appears at the end of every rain, love is something like that. Tears and happy days.

Eastwood is often remembered for his tough cowboy roles in action films, he personally chose to direct this intimate romantic drama because he believed that mature love stories deserves equal attention. And meanwhile, Meryl Streep spent weeks perfecting an authentic Italian accent blended with years of living in rural America. The result is a character so convincing that the audience often forget that they are watching one of cinema's greatest actresses. The film received widespread critical acclaim and Meryl Streep earned an Academy Award nomination for the Best Actress for just this movie. The covered bridges aren't merely locations. You have to understand because they are symbols. Bridges connect places, and in this story, they connect two lonely hearts. They remind us that every bridge offers a choice, whether to cross or to remain where we exactly are. Rain also becomes an important character throughout the film. Just like today's weather, listeners, it doesn't simply fall from the sky. It reflects uncertainty, longing, hope, and emotions the characters struggle to express. Perhaps that's why this film feels specially appropriate on an evening like today. Right, listeners? Outside, the rain continues, and inside, the memories buckle up onto your hearts. Happy listening.

and unforgettable moment at the same spot that I'm going to share with you about this film today, listeners. Remember, Francisca sits inside a pickup truck beside her husband. Just ahead, Robert waits in another vehicle. The rain pours heavily. One decision, one door handle, one heartbeat. No words and only silence. It remains one of the most emotionally powerful scenes ever filmed in the entire human history. Because sometimes the loudest emotions are expressed without speaking about them at all. Well, listeners, you have back-to-back songs right now by Bobby Darin followed by Bob Dylan. And I think that they will be perfectly expressing what the characters of the movie might be feeling at that point of time. Happy listening.

Listeners, it has been 3 decades since this movie, The Bridges of Madison County, had been released, yet it continues to touch the audiences around the world. Not because it is about an impossible love, but because it's about choices, responsibilities, and the sacrifice that you make in the pathway. And definitely about that quiet truth that some relationships last forever, not because they continue, but because they change who we become. It's a film that grows with age. Many viewers actually have discovered something entirely different when they revisit it years and years later. And that's the hallmark of timeless cinema. And as today, the rain gently washes the evening outside, listeners, and your playlist fills the air with songs like Evenings in June, She's a Rainbow, Rhythm of the Rain, and Buckets of Rain. Perhaps this is the perfect moment to revisit a story that celebrates love in its most mature and selfless form. If you haven't watched The Bridges of Madison County, let this evening be your invitation. And if you have seen it before, maybe it's time to cross those bridges once again. I'm Oyun, and thank you for spending these moments with me on Cinemagic. So until we meet again with another unforgettable film, keep watching, keep imagining, and let the magic of cinema continue to light every season of life. Have a peaceful evening and stay tuned to 107 FM Rainbow, because this is the last song of the evening. Happy listening.